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this. I mean, slamming his pregnant girlfriend to the ground because she refused to take abortion pills. That is so wild. Anywho, next up on the trending story, 6 years later, Erica responds to Mavo's 2020 tweet about her, saying he hated her. Drama. So Mavo tweeted in 2020 that he hated Erica for real. Like, I hate this Erica babe so much. And I don't know how she found it, but 6 years later, she responded saying, LOL, wow, but you were nice to me when we met. Okay. This is so hilarious. This is a clear case of an old tweet coming back to haunt you. It happens even with people when they try to get a certain job. Probably they spoke bad about the company or someone related to the company, and then eventually they don't get the job because probably their tweet was found. It does happen a lot. It's crazy. And then finally on the trending stories this morning, Cardi B and Madicao Okoye were seen as they partied together in Milano. Okay. Looks like another relationship is brewing for Cardi. Hopefully this won't end with her writing a diss track to Madicao Okoye or yelling at him in public or no baby mama drama. Hopefully that doesn't happen. Hopefully this is the real deal. We'll eventually see how it goes. For now, that's a wrap on the trending stories. Those are the stories making waves and starting the conversation this morning. Remember to join the conversation. I would love to hear from you. You can send a message to the WhatsApp line. That is 090-8826-5016. And let's know what story got your attention this morning. Coming up in a few minutes, we got the trending stories review. And of course, gone in 60 seconds. Up to 15,000 naira can be won. In the meantime, let's get back to the music. This is the Savvy Girl Iris Star with this sweet tune, Treasure. We'll be right back.

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2: Hello, Lagos. I'm Vanessa Adasin. The time is 7 a.m. and this is a Cool FM News update. Getting the 2027 elections right will depend on having enough money to do the job. INEC Chairman Joash Amupiton says adequate funding is needed to provide the security and logistics required for the polls. Speaking in Owerri, Amupiton says the commission must move personnel and materials across local governments, wards, and polling units nationwide. Next on the news, if you're buying fuel, you may want to keep an eye on the pump. The Petrol Products Retail Outlets Association of Nigeria has directed its members nationwide to inspect their dispensing meters. Petroan President Billy Gillis Harry says faulty meters can dispense either less or more fuel than customers pay for. Still in the news, some businesses and places of worship are feeling the heat from regulators. Lagos authorities have shut down 12 churches, hotels, and businesses over alleged environmental violations. The Lagos State Government Environmental Protection Agency says the establishments were sealed after earlier warnings and notices. The affected premises are in Ogba, Ejigbo, Igondo, Ikotu, and other parts of the state. On the entertainment scene, Davido, Rema, and Omalay are heading to Portugal for one of Afrobeat's biggest festivals. The Nigerian stars are among the first performers announced for Afro Nation Portugal 2027. The festival runs from June 9th to 11th in Portugal. And finally on the news, the Super Eagles say they are ready and nothing short of victory will do against Madagascar. Nigeria will open its 2027 African Cup of Nations qualifying campaign on Friday. Alex Iwobi says the players are in high spirits and determined to take all 3 points. Nigeria will face Guinea-Bissau 4 days later. And that's all in the news this morning. Coming up, we got more hit music and great conversations coming your way. Stay tuned. We'll be right back.

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0: 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You can't go wrong with a great Abban Piano jam, that is for sure. But right now, you're tuned into The Breakfast Show with Manny and Vanessa. And welcome to the Trending Stories Review. A lot to talk about this morning. Manny, good morning. Let's get into it.
1: Yeah, what's up? I did with you, Jaleo. How fun? What's good?
0: I'm doing good, Manny. It's a good day. Yesterday, I went to do Pilates for the first time, and it was an interesting experience, honestly. It was fun.
1: Oh, yeah?
0: Mm-hmm.
1: Oh, that's interesting.
0: Yeah, the instructor was very hardcore, but it was fun at the end of the day. I think I'm going to try it again for sure.
1: Why not? I mean, one life to live. Try all these things and, you know, try them
0: muscles,
1: all.
0: Muscles, they all ache at this moment, but it was fun.
1: Nice. Mm-hmm. Can we try skating?
0: Skating?
1: Yep.
0: Manny, where?
1: In Lagos.
0: Oh, yeah, that's true. I heard that there's a skating place in Lagos. That's true.
1: Yeah.
0: I'll give it a... I'm trying different things now. But Pilates, I want to give it a shot. I want to try that a lot more.
1: Yeah. Mm-hmm. Lagos has a lot of surprise places, you know.
0: Mm-hmm.
1: They're trying to make you feel life. Not only just go to club and dance,
0: mm-hmm.
1: you know.
0: You can do that. You can go to the club and dance.
1: You can do more than that,
0: mm-hmm.
1: yeah.
0: You can do that. You can go... You know, the major thing about... They say in Lagos that there are a lot of restaurants. So that's the only thing to do.
1: Food, but glorious
0: yes.
1: food.
0: Yes, but now there are different things coming up as well besides that, so which is cool.
1: Yeah. Let's start from the very serious stuff,
0: mm-hmm.
1: which happens to be this trending story of a guy who was reportedly seen flogging a toddler. Okay, now the thing is, that's a toddler. Is he the father? Because I need to understand the point of this man, this so-called... Some of these human beings, you know, they had very...

0: make you bring one finger down. If you don't leave something where you won't buy before, but can't they wait? They hope say in price go come down before you buy them. Make you bring another finger down. If you don't come out one shop, come waka go another place. Until say it dey cheaper for there. As far as say you don't put one finger down, now him be say you self they like go where he pay you pass. So why your choice for bank go come different?
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3: 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Still a lot to talk about this morning, so let's get to it.
4: Well, we can confirm to you that according to the child support systems in Lagos State, the agency that protects children who are in situations like this have reportedly given us an update on what's happening with the child and the mother. Here it is.
5: Citizens of Nigeria, my name is Just Aditon. A lot of people sent us this video. A lot of people tagged the man has been arrested in police custody somewhere in Ikorodu. And then the mother and the baby are also currently in the general hospital receiving intensive immediate treatment. With immediate effect, we're also going to commence nutritional therapy treatment for the child so that the baby can recuperate. Our team is going to do that first thing tomorrow morning once all test results are out, all scans have been done, not x-rays have been done. I want to say a very, very big thank you to Lagos State Government. I will forever be grateful and indebted to you people for everything that you have continuously done in partnership with Just Aditon concerning these minors and these children, because it is a collective responsibility for all of us to understand that it is the right of our children, our minors, to be protected. And we are trying to put something together to look for a way to curb this menace in our society, because it's becoming overwhelming. And I'm trusting Lagos State to adopt these suggestions as soon as possible. We're going to push for it, and it's going to be my takeaway request from Governor Babajide Sanwo-Olu and then the Lagos State Legislative team. This is something that needs immediate attention, and then once we're able to put it up together, I'm going to come to every one of you. We need your support, we need your voice, we need your energy. We need to come together and understand that these children, we have to continuously protect them. It's not everybody that deserves to be a father, because the way people treat these children, intensify effort. Thank you, everyone. Please, anytime you see something, make sure you have correct information
4: and send it to us
5: immediately. And one thing I've promised you all, we will always bring justice to every case that is reported.
4: I love Lagos
5: as long as you have detailed information.
4: Among other states in Nigeria, I just love Lagos State, Vanessa.
3: Yeah, this is crazy. So apparently, from what she said, now that was his dad. That was her dad. No, that is crazy.
4: That's the father, Vanessa.
3: That's
4: the one.
3: To hit your own child, your flesh and blood,
4: a toddler
3: like that. It's just wow.
4: With a wire, with a phone charger cable.
3: Yeah, clearly he has some problems for sure.
4: Till the child gets injured. And you can hear the crying. That is a crying of intense pain.
3: Yeah. And he continued.
4: And he continued beating the child. The child fell on the floor with the head first to the ground. And he continued beating the child. The child got up. And the mother was there. He probably beat the mother too.
3: Ooh.
4: And you know something? This is Ikorodu. I'm sorry. I'm very sorry, sir. Dear Governor of Lagos State, I'm very sorry. You know, I know you're doing a great job. But there's some parts of Lagos City I can beat my chest that... the things that happen are very Sodom and Gomorrah-ish. If we can just find a way to deal with it. I'm sorry, Ikorodu is one of them. Ajegunle used to be one of them. I think Ajegunle is better than them. You know, Makoko, all these places. If you go there and you see what Igondo, if you see what is happening, Ijaniki, what's that one? Ajangbaji. If you see all what is happening in these communities, where deadbeat, I call them deadbeat fathers, they'll transfer all their anger from their failed life in society on innocent children.
3: And you can clearly tell that he's a frustrated person. Clearly, I don't know if it's limited to location, but you can tell that, that person is extremely frustrated. Like a bad person to do that kind of thing to your own child.
4: You can't try this thing in VI. You can't try this thing in Lekki. You can't try. Somebody will fish you out instantly. And before even the government come, they've dealt with you. You can't do this.
3: It's crazy. Thank God he has been arrested, though. Thank God for that. And the child is receiving treatment. We do got a voice note on the WhatsApp line, but before we check that out, we got sports.
1: In sports.
6: All right, it's another wonderful Thursday morning right here on your number one hit music station. Over there is reporting for duty, letting you know that tomorrow is the day. Yes, Nigeria will battle Madagascar as far as the 2027 Africa Cup of Nations qualifiers are concerned. And let me tell you that Chadian referee Alhaji Alu Mahamat has been appointed to take charge of that fixture tomorrow. The 2027 Africa Cup of Nations qualifying match day one clash between the Super Eagles of Nigeria and Madagascar's Bahrain. Yes, the Group D encounter holds tomorrow, September the 25th, at the Goodswill Akpabio International Stadium in Uyo. Yes, with both sides seeking a winning start to the qualification campaign, Nigeria will be hoping to make and take home advantage. Yes, while Madagascar will look to secure a positive result on the road. The 40-year-old referee is regarded as one of Africa's more experienced referees, having officiated several CAF competitions, including the CAF Champions League, the CAF Confederations Cup, the Africa Under 20 Cup of Nations, and the African Nations Championship. Elsewhere, still talking about the game, Super Eagles goalkeeper Arthur Okonkwo has revealed that he is excited about Nigeria's opening 2027 Africa Cup of Nations qualifiers against Madagascar and Guinea-Bissau, describing his first involvement in Nigeria's competition camp as a dream come true. The 24-year-old is back in Eric Shell's squad after an impressive introduction to senior international football and says his experience around the national team has been helped by the reception from his teammates. On the goalkeeping battle with Stanley Nwabali and Maduka Okoye for a starting role, Okonkwo said he was ready to learn from the pair rather than get caught up in the competition. Meanwhile, I can tell you that Maduka Okoye is expected to hit camp today after being spotted on Monday with American rapper Cardi B. And you begin to wonder what's really going on between these two people. I mean, Maduka is a fine man. And yes, maybe Cardi B just can't resist him.
3: Clearly.
6: Yes, apparently she's all over him. At that time, she was sitting next to him, licking her lips. I say, auntie, what's going on? Meanwhile, yes, Super Eagles midfielder Frank Onyeka says Nigeria will not underestimate Madagascar when both teams begin their qualifying campaign. Elsewhere in the NPFL, Sporting Lagos compounded Aimba's early season woes yesterday, inflicting a 3-2 defeat on the 9-time Nigerian Premier Football League champions for their fourth consecutive loss of the campaign. And you begin to wonder what's happening to Aimba. Nwankwo Kanu, what is going on? 4 matches, 4 losses, no wins, no draws. Aimba really in a state of thalidomide. Well, I can tell you right now that they opened the scoring through Stanley Dingba. Yes, in the 44th minute, Sporting Lagos responded with, of course, Abdullahi restoring parity in the 51st. Then Toby Yoda put Aimba back in front from the penalty spot, but there were goals from Haruna Hardy and Daniel Abo to actually confine Aimba to their fourth loss of the campaign. Meanwhile, in the Women's Champions League, last season's runner-up Lyon hammered Cerveti by 8-0 in the Women's Champions League opener yesterday to underline their title credentials as holders Barcelona trounced Paris FC by 5-2. This is Paris. Yeah, but Paris, you know. Yeah. France attacker Maria Antoinette Katoko scored a hat-trick against the Swiss champions as fellow forward Michele Domare scored a double as well. Domare played a part in the opener as La Belleste scored an own goal with Magdalena Sobal also putting the ball in the back of her own net for the home team. Midfielder Benia scored the 8th goal a minute from time for a record 8-time winners who had rested a host of first choice players for the game. Well, I can tell you that in all the matches, it was, of course, a good one right there. Yes, 2-time Ballon d'Or winner Alexia Putellas. Well, you could say they've lost out to London City Barcelona, but they were able to make things happen. Elsewhere, weaker captain netted as Chelsea beat Austria Vienna 1-0, and Levine drew 0-0 with Roma in Belgium. Man City fought from 2 goals down to grab a 2-2 draw at Bayern Munich, and Arsenal left it late to edge Denmark's Køge by 1-0. Well, talking about Denmark, one man is a Dane, Christian Eriksen. Well, he has left Wolfsburg by mutual consent just over 3 months after collapsing during Denmark's friendly with Ukraine. The former Man United midfielder's contract with the German second-tier side has been scheduled to run until June of next year, 2027. But Eriksen, who is 34, had previously suffered a cardiac arrest during Denmark's opening European Championship group match against Finland in Copenhagen, and that was in 2021. But the man says, at the moment, it is important for me to be close to my family in Denmark. That is why I'm leaving Germany. I'm leaving Germany for Denmark. I miss my baby. Oh my God. Anyways, yes, he wants to be closer to home because home is where the heart is. And when you talk about home, you talk about this. 969 Cool FM as your home of non-stop hit music. It's back to Manny and Vanessa as I go home.
3: Oh my goodness. All right, Overdose, thank you for that sports update right there. Coming up in a few minutes, we'll go ahead and check out some messages on the WhatsApp line. And then, of course, we have Gone in 60 Seconds. And up to 15,000 can be won. Let's get back to the hits. This is Remy Boy with Fun. We'll be right back.

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aspirational, belu motivational, belu educational, schooling the boys. 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

0: 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What a vibe right there. Very soothing sound.
1: Very soothing sound, man.
0: Very soothing.
1: You know, that kind of vibe, you're chilling somewhere by the beach side, you know.
0: That early morning music vibe.
1: Looking at things walking around, you know, lovely things, you know.
0: All right, we just got a voice note here and a message on the WhatsApp line. Let's check this one out.
2: Hi, Manny and Vanessa. Good morning, this is Miwa.
0: Happy morning.
1: Morning.
2: So, reacting to the headlines, this toddler video, I saw it and it really traumatized me. I have a toddler, that's my nephew. He'll be 1 year tomorrow. He's also my birthday mate. Yeah, I'll repeat it again. when I saw the video, there was a time that we're in the house together. I went over to my sister's and I put him on the chair to go get something. I mean, he's not working yet. So, you know, he's trying to move and he fell. And my heart skipped. Like, you don't just want to see this baby's hot. So I can imagine a toddler because they can't read or what. There's no reason why you should be hitting a child.
1: No reason at all.
2: A toddler. I don't even think I want to hit my children.
1: No reason at all.
2: Because imagine, it's like, this is like a child. This is formed person from you. I don't know if it's a child or something, but come on.
0: Yeah, it's his child. It's crazy. All right, Miwa, thank you for that message. Also, happy birthday in advance as well, you and your niece or nephew that you said. We also got another message here on the WhatsApp line. Timmy from Ikoyi says, good morning, Vanessa. Good morning, boss Manny. Top of the morning to you all. On this case of this man, like the woman said, not everybody deserves to be a father or mother, to be sincere. It's sad that all these things happen, but it's the reality. Mr. Manny, I have to disagree with you saying that this can happen in VI or those other urban or suburban parts of Lagos. Worse things happen. Truly, it's not the area, to be sincere. It's a person. It's a father. It's a mother. Wickedness doesn't have a geographic location. Cheers to Lagos State for stepping up. Have a lovely day. P.S. I love the show. Thank you, Timmy, for your message. Timmy the Grill Master. Thank you for that message right there. Thanks for joining the conversation. But yeah, actually agree. I don't think it's limited to the location. Or Manny, do you have any else to that? I truly don't believe that anyone, because of the person is staying in a particular place, that's why.
1: I think it's more about the fact that in those parts of town, there's a decadence in so many things. There's a decadence in those parts of town. This is I mentioned for you.
0: Manny, standard-wise or what?
1: Yes, I've lived in Ajegunle. I've lived in many of these places. So nothing you can tell me. They have a terrible life approach to life. I've lived there.
0: I'm sure not everyone.
1: Lived there. Nothing you can tell me. I've lived there.
0: Okay. All right. We'll be right back, Lagos. Stay tuned.
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1: Offset with Something I Need on your number one hit music station, 96.9 Cool FM. It's Manny and Vanessa here. And speaking of Offset, we actually have something related to him to talk about this morning. Cardi B and Maduka Okoye. But we do got a message here on the WhatsApp line. This person here, Angela, says, poor people get wicked mindset. Manny, I get your point, but don't loud it, so they won't call you classist. Wow. Okay. Interesting.
2: Yeah, I told you I can't lie, man. I've lived in Ajegunle. I've lived in Ajangbule for a bit. I've lived in all these places. So I have an idea of how they live around there. And it's quite sad, you know. It's sometimes education is important because it helps you it elevates you from poverty. Trust me. When it elevates you from certain kinds of lifestyles, you know. But there's also wickedness, I agree. Even in this, highbrows, there's also wickedness.
1: I low-key agree with what this person said, that certain people have certain mindsets and it can be very mean because they're frustrated, and sometimes because when they probably don't have, they become frustrated, and that's why they react like this. So yeah, I do low-key, I agree with that.
2: Yep. So what's happening with Cardi B? I want to ask you because I love me Cardi B. I think she's one of the sexiest women alive. Ooh. But this, her groove is very interesting. You know, she just seems to know how to get all the good-looking guys. She clearly knows how to get a good guy, man.
1: Manny, she's a baddie, of course.
2: You know, so she's dating or rumored to be dating this Nigerian footballer who should be in camp.
1: Mm-hmm.
2: He should be in Uyo.
1: But he's a Cardi B in Milan. He's a Cardi B flexing in Milan. Crazy.
2: If you guys don't know, the Udinese goalkeeper, a very popular guy, Maduka Okoye, the hunk, hanging out with Cardi B now in bars and clubs. This is their fourth public spotting. Mm. This is the fourth time that they're hanging out together.
1: Yeah.
2: So it's now we can officially tell you that there is something going on.
1: Ooh.
2: One was a coincidence. Two is like, okay. Three is like,
1: the
2: maybe.
1: First coincidence, we could tell she was giggling and every smiling and blushing.
2: Yeah,
1: she and was after in that, it. She was like, oh, I want to see him some more. And then, yeah, that's why they're spotting or being spotted together all the time.
2: Did you say that she likes she rapped about it?
1: Yeah, she rapped. She said, I like them tall. She does it with one of her songs where she said, I like them tall and strong. So I guess we get the vibe. We get the vibe, right? She's gushing over Maduka Okoye.
2: Guys, should he stay with Cardi B or should he go to camp with the Super Eagles? Please, send me a message. Yeah, now. Should he go to...
1: That is an interesting question.
2: Because him staying with Cardi B could become more interesting.
1: This could be a once-in-a-lifetime opportunity.
2: Once-in-a-lifetime opportunity!
1: It only comes once to hang out with Cardi B like this, so...
2: They could make...
1: You should enjoy it while it lasts.
2: They could make little Okoyes.
1: They might make little Okoyes, because she doesn't waste any time.
2: She says she wants to have 11 children.
1: Yep. She says her grandmother had a lot of kids. So,
2: yeah, and clearly she's fertile. She's fertile like that.
1: So like fifth or sixth child now. So clearly you never know though.
2: You never know. And, she's 33, he's 27. It's not bad,
1: A good mix.
2: Because if it goes to Uyo, there is one Ekanem babe there that may just catch his attention.
1: I just hope this won't be a bad breakup for
2: Cardi B. I see what you did there, babe.
1: She drops like a diss track. Last one she had, when I tell you these, please believe me, good for nothing. She goes hard, insulting, calling them out,
2: man.
1: Fighting with them on the street, fighting with her ex, the other guy, the other footballer she was with as well. She had the same thing with him. He got her, I think he rented a castle for her at some point. So they were really, really tight. And then eventually we started seeing videos of them fighting on the street. Cardi was calling him out, almost hitting him. So, yeah.
2: See, I don't know. Should he come to Lagos or should he stay with Cardi B? Should he go to Uyo, and find girls like Yoma, Just accidentally jam babes like Yoma somewhere inside Vanity Nightclub.
1: Oh my God.
2: Yoma, don't be so. Yoma, don't you want to jam Maduka? You want him to remain where he is or catch you at Vanity?
3: I mean, it wouldn't be bad to jam him. Well, let Cardi B not come for me, please. I don't have strength.
1: Oh, my God.
3: Yes. Welcome to Vanity Lagos. So, for three incredible years, Vanity has been at the heart of Lagos nightlife. That's where luxury meets energy, where the music hits differently, and where every night becomes a story worth telling. And this time, we're taking it to another level entirely. So, get ready for Vanity at 3. Now, it's going to be 2 unforgettable weekends, 2 massive celebrations, 1 iconic destination. The countdown is officially on. Now, let me gist you. So, we're going to have round 1. And round 1 is Friday, Saturday, Sunday on the 25th, 26th, and 27th of September. And then, when you think we're done, we're going to be going for round 2. Friday, Saturday, Sunday again, October 2nd, 3rd, and 4th. And it's going to be massive. It's going to be crazy. It's something that you don't want to miss because it's going to be 6 nights, 6 chances to experience the Vanity energy. So dress to impress, bring your people, bring your energy, stack the cash, and get ready to just pop some butters. Now, for bookings and reservations, contact 091-6490-9000. The number again is 091-6490-9000. Just to make sure your crew has a seat at the celebration, because when Vanity celebrates, the whole Lagos will celebrate too.
1: Period. All right, Yuma, thank you for that update right there from Vanity. And speaking of spending some cash at Vanity on their upcoming anniversary, let's get back to the music. This is Young Miami with Spend That. We'll be right back.

0: Hey, Young Miami, Shinsia, Vybz Kartel, and Davido with Spend That, the remix on your number one hit music station, 96.9 Cool FM. It's Manny and Vanessa here. And yes, right now we got a very special guest in the studio, and we're about to have a very important conversation this morning. So listen up.
1: Yep. There's a lot of conversation around the Dangote Refinery IPO, guys. You haven't heard about it, now you hear about it. But for many Nigerians, you know, investing in shares, you know, many still feel like on familiar territory, like I've seen this type of thing before in those days, but this is a different time, right?
0: Yep.
1: So today we're breaking it down in simple terms with the with an IPO act, what IPO actually means, you know, what the current Dangote Refinery offer is all about, and who can participate as well, and how you can subscribe digitally.
0: That's right. We'll also talk about what happens after you apply, and importantly, how you can protect yourselves from fraudulent platforms and verify that you're dealing with a genuine offer right there. So joining us today is a representative from Dangote Refinery to take us through everything that you need to know.
1: Yep, he's a CEO of Wiyan. Hope I got that right. His name is Tama Bagat. Nice to have you in the studio.
2: Good morning.
3: Pleasure is all mine.
1: Yes, your name is like a superhero name, man. Tama. I feel it, man. Nice to have you in the studio, bro.
3: So, pleasure is all mine.
1: Let's get down to business now. Yeah, so there has been a lot of conversation, like you know, around the Dangote Refinery IPO. For someone hearing about it for the first time, you know, what exactly, you know, is an IPO? I think let's start from there. And what does it mean when an individual buys shares in the company?
3: Sure. So an IPO, what that stands for is initial public offering. And the way you think about it is if your company is a restaurant and you want to expand the restaurant.
1: Yep.
3: So one way you can go and borrow money. The other way is you can increase the investment. So you can ask other people to actually give you money, and in return, you will give them a little piece of the restaurant. So they become owners. So those little pieces that you're basically handing out are called shares. And then those shares give you ownership. The very first time that you give away those little pieces is the initial public offering.
1: Hope you guys are hearing it now.
0: Very important for me.
1: You get it?
0: All right. So I'd also like to know, what does it mean when an individual buys shares in a company?
3: So when you buy a share, you become what they call a shareholder. Mm-hmm. As you've seen a lot of the memes and things on social media, people now walking around touching Dangote
0: trucks
3: saying there. So when you become a shareholder, you're actually an owner of the company. Now, obviously, there is thousands or in this case, millions of shares, but it doesn't really matter. At the end of the day, you are an owner by simply owning one share.
1: Mm. You have a part of it. You guys, how don't you want to own a part of Dangote Refinery?
0: Of course.
1: Like, seriously? So, what should listeners know right now about the current Dangote Refinery IPO, the price per share, for example, minimum subscription, and closing dates?
3: Sure. So, the opening was September 13th. The closing window to invest is October 13th.
1: Okay.
3: So, it went from September 14th to October 13th. The price per share is 525 naira, but you can buy them only in minimum of 10s. So the minimum amount of shares you can buy is 5,250 naira. That's 10 shares.
1: 10 shares, yeah.
3: If you want to buy more, then you buy them in multiples of 10. So 10, 20, 30, 40 shares. Now, there's an important distinction that you need to understand, which is because we are in this pre-IPO phase. What pre-IPO phase means is it's the period you're buying the shares before they get listed on the stock exchange. The stock exchange is where you and I can trade. So I can give you the shares, I can sell them, I can buy them. During this period, when you actually buy the shares, you are actually subscribing, which is what you're saying is, I want to buy 10 shares. After October 13th is when you will then be allocated or given the actual shares. So it's it's an important distinction to understand, so there's no surprises. Mm. But the idea here, what's fascinating is, this is probably the largest opening for the average Nigerian or average retail, we call them retail, to actually participate at this scale that has ever happened in Africa. The target is Dangote would like to see at least 10 million Nigerians come in as new owners in the business. If we can achieve that, this will be the largest retail ownership that has ever happened in the world.
1: In the world?
0: Wow.
1: In the world?
3: Yeah.
1: 10 million shareholders. And it's possible. I'm sure you guys are there already now.
0: Getting there.
1: I'm sure. I'm pretty sure,
0: right? Sounds incredible. So can someone who has never invested in shares before participate? And do they need to be an experienced investor to get started as well?
3: Sure. So it's always important. What we look at investment is what we call wealth creation. It's a different way for you to create wealth over time. Why do you buy shares? You buy shares because the idea is over time, the value of those shares will continue to go up. And as the business does well, the value

0: Just so weird. I don't even know. Like, at this point, I don't know. What do we do now as consumers? We don't know. We that we listen to radio. We're on social media. We're on TV. What do we do as consumers? That is the conversation of the day. Because let's be very honest and be sincere with ourselves. As it is now, nobody's coming to save us. You know, I like to say that in Nigeria. Nobody's coming to save you in this country.
1: Because so far, we can see that the EFCC and all of these...
0: The NAFDAC.
1: Mm-hmm. They have been working. You can see that they've been working.
0: Have they really, though?
1: I mean, we've seen them close down, market mm-hmm. and shops that were selling substandard drugs and all of those things. But they're also saying that they are not the ones in charge mm-hmm. of, like... fruits, vegetables, and all
0: but
1: of those.
0: But shouldn't
1: things.
0: They? Because it's like it's
1: there's a group in charge of vegetables, like fruits and mm-hmm. things from the farm.
0: Oh.
1: There's a group in charge of that, but they are just a body.
0: That fruit. The group should come forward because it's very important now.
1: They're just for the body for Food, Drugs, Administration, and Control. Mm-hmm. So the food and drug is not necessarily
0: you say that, you say that they are working.
1: It's the processed food.
0: If me and you know that if we go outside right now on this Moyonkola street, you'll see like two people that are hawking drugs. Should they be hawking medication?
1: We see those. But I mean, at least we can say that so far. If you don't see news about NAFDAC.
0: I don't agree. They are not working. That's my own stance. I don't agree.
1: So because I see a lot of news mm-hmm. about them too. And all
0: I see
1: of that,
0: them.
1: I see that they go to like shops. They prioritize making sure that your drugs that you're buying at least.
0: But then how
1: safe.
0: Come? But how come we still have a rise in it? That is the question. If they're working, how come there's still a rise in it? But don't touch the dial. We'll be right back. When we come back, we get onto the interview and of course more on this.
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3: Yes, you would hear me like this. Make you bring one finger down. If you don't leave something where you won't buy before, but can't they wait? 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Make you bring another finger down. 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
2: 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My name is Daniela Odekina, and this is your news update. If you are buying fuel, you may want to keep an eye on the pump. The Petroleum Products Retail Outlets Association of Nigeria has directed its members nationwide to inspect the dispensing meters. Petrowen President Billy Gillis Harry says 40 meters can dispense either less or more fuel than customers pay for. In other news, Iran says it is still open to diplomacy, but it will not surrender to pressure from the United States and Israel. President Masoud Pezeshkian told the UN General Assembly that Iran would not, in his words, bend the knee. He was responding to President Donald Trump's threats of further military action if an agreement is not reached. Pezeshkian says any deal must also address restrictions affecting Iran's access to the Strait of Hormuz. Meanwhile, Davido, Rema, and Omale are heading to Portugal for one of Afrobeat's biggest festivals. The Nigerian stars are among the first performers announced for AfroNation Portugal 2027. And finally, the Super Eagles say they are ready and nothing short of victory will do against Madagascar. Nigeria opens its 2027 Africa Cup of Nations qualifying campaign in Uyo on Friday. Alex Iwobi says the players are in high spirits and determined to take all 3 points. Nigeria will face Guinea-Bissau 4 days later. My name is Daniela Udikina, and that's your news update on number one hit music station, 96.9 Cool FM.

0: Tinashe with the song Crash Out on your number one hit music station. 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It's the late morning show with
1: your pre-kend is and how tomorrow is going to be for you. Are you going to be having fun going out? Are you going to the beach? Are you having a hangout with your friends? Are you going on a date? What exactly is happening
0: with
1: you?
0: I know what we're going to be doing.
1: Well, we're going to be at Club 969.
0: It's going to be good. It's going to be good.
1: Absolutely.
0: Yeah. And you know why it's so good? Because we're leading up to Cool FM's birthday. It's our birthday.
1: It's our birthday. Tell me how we can do as we like.
0: This is how you know different kind of vibes. Your own is your birthday. My own is our birthday. Turn me up. It's our birthday. Turn me up. This one, you twerk with it, you know.
1: Okay. My own, you whine with it. And okay. I feel whining is way better than twerking.
0: Oh, shit.
1: Clock it.
0: Don't play with it.
1: But yeah, the late morning show is very much active. We're asking you on the polls this morning something very interesting. There's been a very, very scary rise in counterfeit and substandard products. Talk about products that, you know, you expect that they are the real products, but then you realize that they are not the real product. And a lot of brands, you know, they've been trying to differentiate their products for the longest time, but still, a lot of people still mix it up. They still buy the fake product. So why do we not just exterminate and remove the fake product from the market and just leave the original product? You know, it's just a lot of things to discuss when it comes to this matter. But with the growing conversation around counterfeit and substandard products in Nigeria, the question isn't only about what government agencies or manufacturers should be doing. Because as consumers, we also have a role to play. We can be more careful about where we shop, check product information before buying, report suspicious products, and avoid encouraging the market simply because something is cheaper. And we get it. The economy is as it is. It's hard on a lot of people. Products are expensive. Your skincare that you used to buy for how much before, you're buying skincare for how much now? You want to do your nails, nails that you were doing for 10K before, they're telling you it's 15K, 20K, 30K, or even more. So it's a lot. But at the same time, would you rather be safe using a good product, or would you buy the fake product and just be, you know, treating some illness later on in your life? Which would you rather? But yeah, we're asking on the polls, what's the most effective thing customers can do right now? Option A says, stop buying from unverified sellers. Option B says, always check if products are registered or authentic. Option C says, report sellers of fake products. And option D, stop choosing suspicious cheap products. 090-8826-5016. 090-8826-5016. Tell us what you think about the conversation. You can pick a poll option, and of course, you can expatiate on it. Tell us what you think and why you're choosing that poll option as your option of the day.
0: Absolutely. 090-8826-5016. But in the meantime, while you're polling in, like I said earlier on, we've got a guest in the studio this morning, and we're just going to do like a quick intro. She's not going to come on yet, but we're going to do a quick intro. Just kind of let you understand like where we're going to. You know it's going to be good. So if you love parties, if you love nightlife, if you just love to know all the nitty gritty, the behind the scenes, if you're thinking, oh, what are my favorite DJs on the deck, you know, just doing their thing, what goes on through their mind? Well, you definitely know that you have to stick to the late morning show this morning, because our guest is here and they have something very, very important. Of course, very fun, and it's just going to be good. You know how we do it on the late morning show.
1: Absolutely. So you're a raver. You love to rave. You love to party. You go outside a lot. Well, I'm sure that you would be able to identify and know who we have as our guest today, because she is a known woman.
0: She knows
1: her ball. She knows the game. She knows how to do what she knows how to do best. So if you're an outsider, you most likely know our guest for today. She's a DJ, and of course you guys can keep guessing.
0: Don't touch it down. We'll be right back.

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1: My coffee, my Nescafe.
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0: Nescafe, make your world.
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0: Big Baby C, Lulululu. Very interesting song right there. What do you think about the song, Tiffa?
1: I mean, I think we talked about it yesterday. The fact that this particular song just sounded interesting and not too interesting at the same time. I'm very sorry to have said it that way, but yo, you said Lulululu yesterday and I said Bugaon, literally. So and to be honest, maybe I just need to listen to the song more. It just needs to marinate a little bit more for me to just catch everything that the song has. But right now, I mean, it's just on the surface level. It's just
0: All right. Well, welcome back to the show. It's Late Morning with Tiffa and Adah. We've been having great conversations on radio's biggest entertainment poll. But right now, we've got to segue real quick. We'll be right back to the conversation because we see your voice notes. Keep on polling 0908826 5016. Tell us what you think about the conversation of the day. What can I Nigerians do? What can you do as a consumer concerning the fake products that have been resurfacing? Not just that, even like food, fruits, the things that you're consuming every single day, things you put on your body and all of that. Let us know on the WhatsApp line today, 0908826 5016. But like I said earlier on, just a quick segue, right now we have someone in the studio.
1: Absolutely. We told you earlier that we're expecting someone who, if you're an outsider, you go out a lot, or you're just a raver, you just love a good party, you would most likely know this individual, this person, this beautiful, amazing woman that we have in the studio. Ladies and gentlemen, let us welcome you to the arms of the lovely, beautiful Axara, the DJ.
0: Yeah. Hi, Axara.
2: Hi.
1: How are you doing?
0: Lovely to have you here. You look so shy. I mean, with the mix
1: you've been
0: that you
1: acting
0: do,
1: so
0: you
1: shy.
0: So shy.
2: I'm far from shy.
0: Really?
1: I know that you
0: wouldn't get into that, honestly.
1: I know you're not shy, but I don't know why you're acting shy.
0: I guess because she's meeting new people.
2: Yeah. Yes. I'm trying to compose. I'm not trying to show myself right now.
0: Show your safe. Don't worry. So show your safe,
1: Gram.
0: We got you. We got you.
1: Absolutely.
0: Welcome to the show.
2: Thank you.
0: Are you feeling cool?
2: Yes, I am.
0: All right.
1: So yeah, Axara the DJ is right here in the studio with us at a Cool FM studio. And of course, we're so excited to have her here today. As we said before, if you're a raver, you're an outsider, you must know Axara because she does not play. Mm-mm. And she also has a crew of ladies that they also perform together.
0: Yes, they do.
1: Once you see them, you just know that you're about to dance.
0: It's about to go down, man.
1: It's about to go down. Mm. Like, you guys are about to have the next level time at that event.
0: I really love that we have her in the studio this morning because I just feel like we're tapping into like something, a different kind of audience, where in Nigeria it feels like they're just doing their own thing. But it's a lie. We're not doing, we love what you guys have going on. And if you ask me, I'm a river, so you know what I'm talking about.
1: All right, nice to have you, Axara, once again. Let's kickstart first of all. How did you get your name, Axara? Because I saw your name online, and to be honest, I could not piece it together.
0: Why do I feel like it's an anime character?
1: I'm like, I can't piece it together. I don't even think it's giving anime, to be honest.
2: I mean, it is giving anime. Like, you're not so wrong, but that's not where I got it.
0: All right, tell us then.
2: So I got it from the series Lucifer.
0: Oh.
2: Yeah, it's a very popular series,
0: Interesting. Yeah. Did you finish the series Lucifer?
2: Yes, I did.
0: So you love the character, Axara.
2: She didn't necessarily stand out, but the name stood out to me.
1: The name stood out to you.
2: Yeah, the name stood out to me.
0: That's very, very interesting.
1: That's very interesting.
0: That's very interesting. So you know what? Starting off your career now as Axara the DJ, like we have been saying, you know, like how did you arrive at that? Because I don't think it's a really conventional part for a woman. Yeah. You know, sorry, quote unquote, very annoying statement to make. But then, tell us about the difficulties arriving at that. You know, what were you doing before that, before we met Axara the DJ?
2: Fans. Actually, I've always been a DJ since uni.
0: Okay.
2: But it just became more serious, like, you know, recently. But I also have a 9-to-5. I've always had a 9-to-5. I work as a community manager aside from DJing. Mm-hmm. I do social media management at some point. Like, I did so many things, but you know, my first love has always been DJing, and I always find myself back to it whenever I go wander and come back. But no wandering anymore. Now I'm full time.
0: Mm-hmm. So, 9-to-5 anymore.
2: I still have a 9-to-5.
0: Okay, but you're not at your 9-to-5 now.
2: No, it's quite flexible. Shout out to my boss.
0: Yeah, shout out to your boss, everyone.
1: Shout out to your boss. And I feel like that's one thing that a lot of people miss. Before they finally become like DJs full time, they do not take time to look at how they're going to be financing themselves. Mm-hmm. And it leaves them to suffer. It leaves them to take all kinds of jobs, even the ones that they don't want to take. But when you have other things that you're doing, just gives you the avenue to be able to choose and say, okay, this is the brand I'm building for myself. Mm-hmm. And I'm choosing things in that line. And you guys must recognize the fact that I bring good things to your table. So yeah, you're going to pay me good. Yeah. And I totally love the fact that you're doing that. Now, first of all, I really want to know, did you start off as an Afro House DJ? Or, because I saw a set where you played and you were playing Afrobeat. Mm-hmm. And somehow you even factor Afrobeat into your Afro House. I've listened to one of your sets before as well. Yeah. So how did you arrive at Afro House? Did you intentionally pivot? Or are you still like doing everything together?
2: Yes, I'm actually still doing everything. So I'm an open format DJ, right? Mm-hmm. I love to play everything because I like to say that music generally is my love, right? Mm-hmm. I'm in love with music, no matter what genre, right? Afro house, Afro beats, I'm at piano. I just love music, right? I might be doing a lot more Afro house gigs right now because, you know, the people who love me, I love them as well. Mm-hmm. Afro house is generally my fave, right? Mm-hmm. Right? But I also play at my piano, Afro beats, classic music, jazz, whatever it is, to be fair. So yeah, I'm an open format DJ, yeah.
1: But then do you think that there's something Afro House gives the audience that Afrobeat does not? Because you see people really go crazy about raves these days. Everybody wants to dance to an Afro House set.
2: Yeah.
1: They're looking for a B2B, looking for how they're going to just mess it to Afro House. And to be honest, for first timers, they might actually look at those people like, what's going on here? Like, what's happening here? That was how I felt the first time I went to a rave.
2: Yeah, mm-hmm. For real. If you don't get it, you don't get it.
1: So it was later on that I started like vibing to like every other thing I was saying at the rave. Okay, Afro House is really sweet though, and then all of that. So is there something that Afro House brings to the table that Afrobeat does not?
2: Yeah, just like I said, if you don't get it, you don't get it. But Afro House is quite, it speaks to your soul directly. I mean, Afrobeat does as well if you love Afrobeat to that extent. Like people who actually, the same way that you go to a rave and you see people immersed in, you know, the experience is the same way that you go to Chibi versus South Socials and you see people still immersed in Afrobeats, like they're vibing and they're dancing and whatever. So I think it's what speaks to you mostly as a person. You know, it's a personal journey for you. So if you love Afro House, it'll speak to your soul. If you love Afrobeat, it'll speak to your soul. Same thing with R&B and my piano. Me, R&B, I'm a piano, Afrobeat, all of them speak to my soul, unfortunately.
0: Yeah.
2: And so that's why I'm
0: music holic.
2: Like, yeah, exactly. Yeah, so that's why like I do all of them. So like, but Afro House is definitely spiritual, you know, there's raves are a lot more experimental with their sound.
0: Yeah.
2: You know, you're able to play around, do whatever you can do, right? B2Bs, five people playing at the same time, you know. Putting an instrumental on a different lyric, just different things. You know, so there's a lot more. Yeah, exactly. They're like layers to the house scene. They're layers to the dance music scene, actually, and you know, just experiments basically.
0: Mm-hmm. Yeah. I love that. Aside from being a music lover, is there so much more does your journey mean to you? Like for example, you know, you've started this journey. You've always been a DJ, but would you think to yourself that this journey is way more than just what meets the eye? I mean, you might not want to share that with everybody, but is there like a deeper meaning to, you know, choosing this part and staying on this part because you've chosen to stay on this part? Or have you chosen to stay here?
2: Yes, actually. So there is a deeper meaning, right? So I remember when I was in uni, this is like a very cliche
0: It's all right.
2: Story.
0: We love cliche.
2: That's what many people would tell, but it is what it is for real, right? So when I was back then in uni, I hit like a rock bottom, right? Sometime in my life, my first year, second year, there was no spark, basically, right? And my best friend at that time knew that I always loved music, right? And I always said, that I wanted to learn how to DJ, but I wasn't sure where to start from. And, you know, she went out of her way to go learn and come back and teach me. And that's how I started DJing.
1: That's amazing.
2: Yeah. Whoa. She's actually not a professional DJ right now. She DJs on the side.
0: Oh.
2: If she wants to, she feels like it. But she learned and she taught me. And, you know, I just realized that is right now is way above me myself, you know. It's not even about me anymore. Like, I don't even matter so much. Mm-hmm. It's about the people. It's about my people who actually, like, enjoy my sets. It's about my best friend who went out of her way to, like, learn. It's about that very time when I hit the rock bottom and music DJing actually brought me out of it. So it's like, it is way deeper than me right now. Mm-hmm. And I'm just carrying the mantle as the, you know, the face of it.
0: Yeah. We love the sound of that.
1: Totally love that. And
0: yeah, I just wanted to ask, like, and so far, like, moving on to the journey, like, it is so much more that we should be expecting from you. I think when people think DJing, do you think that there's a next level to it that you'd like to tap into, and you think that in this generation of DJs can tap into it?
2: Yes, yes, there is definitely more to it. I eventually would love to be a producer. Eventually, I'm actually going to start dropping music this year.
0: Oh, that's good.
2: Yeah, so I have one coming up next month, inshallah, with Toby Pizza.
0: Sorry, that's meant to be a clap.
2: So yeah, I eventually want to drop, you know, music for people. I want to make music no matter what genre. I want to travel. I want to take my sound across Nigeria, across Africa, across, you know, just go around and just, you know, share the gospel of music to people, basically, and, you know, see who relates with me and who I relate with.
1: Well, that's interesting, because it brings us back to the conversation of you being a music tastemaker.
2: Yeah.
1: And I've seen that about you as well. The way you said that you just relate with music a lot. You just love to listen to all kinds of music, which is, of course, something that I also love to do. I mean, just recently, I started listening to Afro House. I mean, it's interesting. Sometimes I don't just want to hear anything. Just be playing beats. Let it just be ringing in my head.
0: That's it,
1: I just want to have my headphones on. I'm just be walking with it, like, literally. So I've seen that it's an interesting journey to be a music tastemaker. So for you, what is it that stands you, that stands a song out for you, like, as a music tastemaker? Like, do you think that DJs are on the top chain when it comes to, like, breaking out a song or making a song really popular?
2: Yeah, definitely. I think most songs that I've broken out on, I can't lie, DJs have had played, like, a very, very significant role in it, right? Because I remember one time, there was a particular song, I can't say it because I love you so much, but this particular song didn't stick out to me, right? And I remember going out multiple times and hearing it multiple times, and, you know, and going back and saying, you know, let me give this song a chance. And I eventually did, and, you know, it became one of my favorite songs. And that's me being a DJ. Like, I can imagine someone else who isn't a DJ going out and then.
0: We'll be right back. Don't touch the dial. Sure. We're speaking to Zara. Don't touch the dial.
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0: Bloody Civilian Terrier Kwala on that one. Love that song. What's that song called? Space Fuji.
1: Space Fuji.
0: Mm-hmm. Right here on the Meet Day Show. She's planning a rager.
1: Ooh.
0: Yeah, it's going to be happening in New York. She said it's her very first rager. And you know what a rager is like? They're going to be like hair banging. Mm-hmm. It's going to be like mosh pits, you know? It's going to be crazy. I'm looking forward to seeing what that is about. All right, but we do have... You know what? Let's tell them what the mystery destination is for today. And then we're not going to go and play it.
1: All right. So here, listen closely. All right. Don't forget, you can join the conversation 0908-826-5016. But this is our mystery destination riddle for today. Picture this. A place where clouds guard stones in the sky. Where an empire's old whispers refuse to die. I hide above valleys where silver rivers wind. A lost royal secret the mountains designed. No wheel carved my pathway, no conqueror stayed. Yet temples still watch where the green slopes cascade. So, dear listener, where in the world are we? I'll take that again. Picture this. A place where the clouds guard stones in the sky. Where an empire's old whispers refuse to die. I hide above valleys where silver rivers wind. A lost royal secret the mountains designed. No wheel carved my pathway, no conqueror stayed. Yet temples still watch where green slopes cascade. So, dear listener, where in the world are we? If you think you've got the answer, hit us up, 0908-826-5016. In the meantime, we've got some information that you could definitely use.
2: 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Something exciting is back again. 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
1: All right, the Tournament of Champions. And don't forget, this is the Midday Show with Kevin Smalls and Brownish. I'll take that one more time for our mystery destination, all right? So listen very closely. First things first, picture this. A place where the clouds guard stones in the sky, where an empire's old whispers refuse to die. I hide above valleys where silver rivers wind, a lost royal secret the mountains designed. No wheel carved my path, no conqueror stayed. Yet temples still watch where the green slopes cascade. So, dear listener, where in the world are we? Hit us up, 0908-826-5016. That's 0908-826-5016. In the meantime, we're diving right back into the music. Here's Ajay Butter 22 with Polanco Dreams here on the Cool Station 96.9 Cool FM.

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0: 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I Beg to Differ. 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

0: 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I don't like how you guys are acting like that song is not a jam.
1: It is such a jam.
0: Yeah, acting like you don't hear that music by Fireboy. I don't like it, guys. You need to tap in and wake up and just be a part of the good music that is outside. All right? Okay, so you know we're playing Game Time. We gave you a poem. We said that you use the hints and the clues to find out where in the world that we are, right? So we've got a ton of messages. We're going to tell you, and we're going to read them out. We're going to tell you the correct answer, and we will also tell you who the winner is. But first of all, let's divert to Yummy Yums for a little bit. Our information minister is here, and she has some information for us. What's happening?
2: We're talking about football right now, and I think
0: this is Browning.
1: Yeah. You know, that's what's up.
2: I guess what? International break is here. Okay. And that means that club football is on a little break, but don't be in a hurry to put those jerseys away because the Super Eagles are back in action. And we've got some really serious football coming our way. Now, this Friday, our journey to AFCON 2027 officially begins as the Super Eagles take on the Madagascar at 5 p.m. And there's not even time to relax because on Tuesday, we are right back at it again with Guinea-Bissau at 5 p.m. Now, okay, let's be honest. Finishing third at the last AFCON, that was actually
0: disappointing.
2: Yes, exactly.
0: That's the word.
2: Well, but that's still old news. It's a fresh campaign and a new opportunity and another chance for our own boys to show Africa what they are made
0: of. Boys, wake up, man.
2: It's new chapter, same Super Eagles. And you already know that Naija Widow is to carry last. And if you think that's all the international break has to offer, then think again. Because on Thursday, we're serving double drama with Netherlands taking on Germany while Portugal faces Wales. Both games will kick off at 7:45 p.m. And then on Friday, we also have more for you. No breathing space at all. So we're having Italy battling Belgium and Turkey going head to head with France by 7:45 p.m. On Saturday, we still have another one back to back. We have England versus Spain, two football giants, you know, taking down one massive showdown. And I'm sure you would want to, you know, watch it and have a great time. It's also 7:45 p.m. So you are officially sorted, my football fans. Do well to stream all of it right away. 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If you don't have Dish, no decoder, no problem. All you just need to do is sign up for DSTV stream on dstv.com and you'll be able to enjoy all of the actions live and direct. I hope you thank me later for giving you sweet information.
0: Thank you
2: and
0: for this detail.
2: Sorted out. Yeah.
0: Okay, so they're saying that there's international break, but things are still happening.
1: Things this up. Yes. In fact, I'm going to be on air on Nigeria Info much later tonight for the game between, I think, Germany versus England.
0: Okay. Yeah, all right. So you heard the lady. Just do as she has said. Now back to our winners, right? Or our winner. What are they saying?
1: All right. So we've got messages. You can join the conversation on 0908-826-5016. That's 0908-826-5016. First message, we've got Christian from Ikorodu who says that we are in Machu Picchu in Peru. We've also got this message that says Machu Picchu, Grace from Ogun State. Mm-hmm. A lot of people think we're in Machu Picchu as well. Benny also thinks we're in Machu Picchu, Peru. We've also got Tony from Yaba says you are in Ellora, India. Toby from Ogun State then comes back to say that you're in Peru. We've got this person just says Brownish Mr. Yeah. He says Machu Picchu, Peru as well. It says, Kemi, I just saw your picture. You're beautiful.
0: Oh, thank you.
1: It's not going to add to the money that they're going to give.
0: Sensible.
1: And this message says we're in Machu Picchu, Peru. Okay. Darex from Aja.
0: All right, so where are we in the world? We're going to find out who our winner is when we get back. I'm sure Yummy Yum still has some more details for us, some things still happening all around the world. And we have gist for you too. Oh my God, it's a packed show today, isn't it? Black Sheriff is up next. This one's called Jolie.

Forgive us for all the hate music we slap you with.

0: 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When Joshua Baraka touches down Nigeria, we should definitely have him
1: 100%
0: on the radio. I think that that would be so much
1: fun. That would be
0: fun.
1: Such a smashing interview.
0: Because he's such a cool guy, all the way from East Africa.
1: Yeah, yeah.
0: All right, so do you have our winner?
1: Yes.
0: You do?
1: Yes.
0: Okay, so let's do a little bit of suspense real quick. Before we get to the winner, we have some information for you, so pay attention.
2: 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Something exciting is back again. Now that is the season 10 of the I Beg to Differ Secondary School Debate Tournament. 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It's the season 10 of the I Beg to Differ Debate Tournament, the Tournament of Champions.
0: You heard the lady, it's the Tournament of Champions. It's going to be going down. I Beg to Differ. It's one of the favorite things that we
1: do
0: out here. I actually really, really like it. I like the idea of it. I like that we get to see, you know, children debate.
1: Mm-hmm. Very smartly,
0: as a former chief debater.
1: Yes, sir.
0: Chief debater in charge. I really, really support this. All right, so we have been playing a Game Time Mystery Destination on the show, and now it's time to announce our winner. So
1: yes.
0: Where were we in the world?
1: Well, if you said Machu Picchu, Peru, then you're absolutely correct. That's exactly where we are. It's a beautiful place. It's somewhere in the mountains, and if I'm being very honest, it's not somewhere that I don't think anything with wheels has ever gotten to Machu Picchu.
0: Mm-hmm.
1: So it's absolutely beautiful. But our winner
0: is
1: Christian from Ikorodu.
0: Congratulations, Christian. Congratulations to you.
1: Yeah, please send your details to the WhatsApp line 0908-826-5016, preferably before we leave the studio.
0: Okay, so holla at us so that we can get your money to you ASAP. And then if there's a backlog, if you still haven't gotten your money, you can let us know as well so that we can make sure that you get that money, okay? Okie dokie. Earlier in the show, I was saying palm oil in Lagos. You know, it's just a quick safety, food safety alert for everybody in Lagos, because the Lagos State Government is warning residents to be extra careful when buying or while buying palm oil, right? The Lagos State Consumer Protection Agency, LASCOPA, they've raised alarm over increasingly sophisticated ways that people are now adulterating palm oil. All right. And now what they're trying to do is step up market surveillance across the state. Right. So at the recent Lagos State Food Safety Conference, the food technology expert, Dr. Noura Oseni, highlighted some of the concerns, including the use of potentially carcinogenic Sudan and azo dyes to artificially deepen the color of palm oil.
1: Wow.
0: Right. Yeah. There's also some concerns about palm oil being mixed with recovered or recycled oils, including spent cooking oil, and then the use of multiple adulterants designed to get past basic checks, right? So if you're thinking I can just look at the color and know, apparently not
1: you
0: necessarily. Yes, because visual checks can't be used as a first precaution. They can't confirm whether the palm oil has been adulterated or not, right? So the message from LASCOPA is simple: shine your eye when buying your palm oil. You know, patronize trusted vendors and report anything that you may suspect may be adulterated, all right? The other day, I saw someone talking about this ketchup, this specific ketchup, and you know, she had the fake one. in our house for a long time because she didn't, the reader apparently was misspelled, right? But it was misspelled in such a genius way that if you don't pay much attention,
1: you just accept it.
0: You know,
1: it.
0: Because your brain already thinks, oh, this is what it looks like, so you pick it. And I was telling my sister, I was like, you see, because she's one of those people, you know, she... While you're doing grocery shopping, you kind of buy some of the same things over and over. So sometimes you're not really paying attention. You're just picking and jumping in your in your car. But me though.
1: You read everything.
0: I read everything. I read everything. Deodorant ads, like I read, I'll be reading things I don't understand on the the ingredients. The you know what I'm saying? So I don't miss those types of things because I'm, or once I pick up something, my first thought is to read it, right? And then I always, always find all the like, oh, this one is not spelled right. This is wrong. My sister would have put it already. I was like, bring it. That's not how it's spelled normally. I think that there's something up with it. So please, I say this to say that just try your best. Take extra effort to look at things, right? A lot of things will be avoided if you just read them, right, on the
1: 100%.
0: Shelf. They shouldn't be there in the first place, right? Agreed. That's a causative thing. They shouldn't be there. You shouldn't have adulterated things. But now that it's some of the things are very like, a lot of them are in the market, I feel like just shine your eye, open your eye, and read them well. Okay, let's get back to the music. This is Young Miami, Shenseea on this one, Vibes Cartel, Davido. This one's called Spend That.

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2: Alrighty, Lagos, you know what time it is. You are locked onto the road show with my beautiful self, Bunny Care. And Goss is here as well. We're going to have so much fun as we always do. You know how it is. We have fun conversations and play you hit songs back to back because come on now, it's your number one hit music station. Also, there might be money to be won. Who knows? You would know if you stick around to find out. So

0: That was Attention by Fola right here in number one hit music station. You are locked on to the road show. My name is Bunny K, your radio diva.
1: What's going on? My name is Goss. What's happening?
0: What's cracky lacking?
1: Beautiful Thursday
0: what
1: today,
0: do
1: you
0: do,
1: you?
0: My boy? That's what you say.
1: That's not what I say. That's I don't
0: what
1: you know where
0: say.
1: You heard
0: what
1: that
0: do you do,
1: from.
0: My boy?
1: Oh my
0: what's cracky lacking? What's
1: oh
0: good?
1: Oh my lord. How are you doing today, though?
0: I'm good. How are you?
1: I'm all right. I'm just out here looking for money, trying to beg people for money. If they don't give it to me, I'll take it forcefully. It's just what I'm, you know, on about today. So you better take care of your properties carefully.
0: Is that a threat? Cautious.
1: It's not a threat. It's a statement of fact.
0: Okay.
1: I'm going to ask you peacefully. Don't give me a ticket by force.
0: Armed robbery?
1: I swear to you, I'll take it.
0: Is that armed robbery?
1: Oh, there you go. I hope for the life of me, my mom is not listening right now because she'll be bawling her eyes out saying, where did she get it wrong? But please, no, no, no, no. It's just a joke. Or is it?
0: Is it right? Oh my God. And today, you know, let me just say this. Today is National Punctuation Mark Day.
1: Oh, wow.
0: Yes, today is National Punctuation Day. And you know how punctuation marks have saved a lot of conversations?
1: It has.
0: It has saved a lot of conversations. Mm-hmm. It's crazy. And people don't necessarily know how to use it.
1: Mm.
0: And that's when you see people abbreviating what they're not supposed to abbreviate.
1: Mm.
0: For example, how are you? H-O-W is one word. They will say H-W-R-E, then the letter U. I'm like, what are you doing? Just type out the...
1: the words in full.
0: Exactly.
1: Right?
0: It's not taking away your data. It's not taking away anything. People don't even know how to use the apostrophe.
1: Mm. Yeah, there's always a confusion with that. Is it apostrophes? I mean, like so many things. But, you know, again, this is why the foundation is very critical. You know, the English foundation is key. And people would argue nowadays because they're trying to be woke and say, oh, that's not our native tongue. You know, you should be able to speak your language. And, you know, but you still need to be able to communicate with the outside world. And that is key. So yes, like you have rightly said, punctuation is a very valid. I'm looking at the messages, our tweets on X right now. Thankfully, there's one or two there. But generally, I've noticed that when people have conversations with their friends in the DMs, on social media, they barely use any of all of this. Commas, full stop, yada, yada, yada. It barely works, you know. So yeah.
0: Yeah. And speaking about, you know, English not being our native language, do you even know that Yoruba uses punctuations,
1: Oh wow.
0: So yeah, and it helps to better understand what this, you know, word means. There are so many words in Yoruba that, you know, are spelled the same but mean different things.
1: Yeah, yeah.
0: You know, there's like ile, there's like ile, you know. So punctuation marks just better, you know, it better helps comprehend the message as
1: What is going on?
0: The message that is...
1: You're trying to pass. I pretty much think you were trying to say, right?
0: Yeah, the message that is being trying to be... you know what?
1: It's okay.
0: Let's just leave it.
1: Thankfully, we have our information minister is going to give us an IELTS information a little later,
0: exactly.
1: Right?
0: Exactly.
1: But for now, let's get back to the music. We have... what is this? Oh my God. Please, I can actually pronounce it, but the names are just mumbled up. This is RNB Irish Star on this one. It's called Mon Baby, which is my baby in French, live right here on The Road Show. I am Goss.
0: And I am Bunny Care.

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4: 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I am Goss, your radio rockster, playing you the finest of music live in the studio on a pre-can with Bunny Care. But of course, we have our information minister here. Just go all the gist if you're ready.
6: Yes, and now it's football season. Okay, I know the international break is here and club football has been on a little break, but don't be in a hurry to put that jersey away because Super Eagles are back in action. Now, we have got some serious football coming your way. So this Friday, we have the AFCON 2027 that's officially begun, and Super Eagles is going to take the Madagascar at 5 p.m. So there's no time to relax, because on Tuesday we are right back again at it, because we're going to have Guinea-Bissau also at 5 p.m. Now, let's be honest, finishing third at the last AFCON, that was not in the script, but that's old news. I mean, it's a fresh campaign, new opportunity, another chance for our boys to show us what Africa is made of. It's new chapter, same Super Eagles, and you already know that Naija Wudu is to carry last now. And if you think that's all, my dear, think again, because on Thursday, we're serving it hot double-double drama right away. We're having Netherlands taking on Germany. We also have Portugal is going to face Wales. Both games are going to kick off by 7:45 p.m. And then Friday, no breathing space at all, because we're going to have Italy battling Belgium, Turkey going head to head with France from 7:45 p.m. And then Saturday, we're in for a really, really crazy game, because we're going to have two football giants. We're going to have England versus Spain. It's going to be one massive showdown, and it's going to kick off by 7:45 wow. p.m. You really, really don't want to miss this for any reason at all. It's going to be insane. The tension is going to be very, very high. You already know that you're officially sorted out for this week. I know the most beautiful thing about this is that it's salary week. So this is the opportunity for you to just relax, just buy some popcorn, some stuff, just snack on while you're watching the football match, and just enjoy yourself. I mean, you've worked the whole month now. Just take some time off to relax and have a great time. So you can reconnect with DSTV and enjoy the games live in better picture quality on Super Sports. And if you don't even have Dish or Decoder, no problem at all. 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Yes, yeah, so you'll be able to sign up for DSTV Stream and enjoy all of the action live. Nothing is going to be missing from it, okay? It's going to be back-to-back entertainment. 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So if I were you, I would ready myself, dust all my jerseys for the Super Eagles match.
4: All right. Thank you. Super Eagles are locking it on. I'm not even sweating, Sha, because they didn't go to the World Cup and they didn't win the Nations Cup. However, because you said that we should, you know, come together and beg you for salary week money, that you will fund our multi-choice subscription, I will do as you have said. All right. So I'll send you my my IUC number so you can credit my account for multi-choice. Okay. Thank you very much.
6: Hmm. Anyway, Sha, I have something else for you. I don't know if you want me to give it to you.
4: Oh, so you don't... Yeah, money now. You say you don't know if... Oh, yeah, now give us the other story now.
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4: 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It's 4:27 o'clock right now on a Thursday. It's the pre-can. So let's do us a solid right now and get back to the music. Coming up, we've got this one. It's Fola Belashmurda, Zlatan on the tune. It's Over next.
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1: Gotta give it up for Fola on that one. Zlatan on the tune, Bella Shmurda. You know, Libel Mates on the same record, 96.9 Cool FM. 4:30 on the clock in the city of Lagos. It's a Thursday, it's the pre-kend, and we are having a good time. My name is Goss, by the way.
2: My name is Bunika. We're having such an amazing time playing hit songs back to back. And speaking about hits, Jidenna is in the news. He got nominated. He didn't get nominated. He had a debut in a short film called Kita. Mm. Now, this short film is about an elderly man who got into a relationship or a friendship,
1: yes,
2: with a robot. Uh-huh. And that's basically what the storyline is about.
1: Mm-hmm.
2: You should go check it out. It's called Kita.
1: Mm.
2: K-I-T-A.
1: Mm.
2: Go check it out. And speaking about Jidenna, I really love... One of the reasons why this story, you know, I want to talk about this story is because I really love Jidenna. I remember the days of Bambi, Bambi, Bam, Bam, Bambi. Do you know the song?
1: Yeah.
2: My dear, my dear, my dear, Bam, Bambi. I really, really loved that song growing up.
1: He's put out, Jesus Christ, say growing up. That song was just like yesterday.
2: The song
1: Come
2: was
1: on
2: like,
1: now.
2: What, 10 years ago?
1: Oh my God.
2: It's a really, really old song.
1: And he also made Classic Man, right?
2: I'm a classic, man. Yeah. Hey.
1: So yeah, he's a phenomenal artist.
2: How did the lyrics go? You can't beat me when you look. What sort of lyrics?
1: Yeah, I think that's
2: I'm a classic, man. You can beat me when you look this clean. I'm a classic,
1: exactly,
2: man. We need him to come back to make music, man.
1: He knows where he needs to be. That's why he's making movies. I'm joking. I beg you. I can't sing. I beg. But I mean, he's a phenomenal artist. Grammy nominated. Artist.
2: Mm-hmm.
1: You know, he's put out some really incredible records. I don't know why they are saying movie debut. I thought he had starred in a movie or a TV show before now. So I don't know why this is being referred to as his debut. But yeah, I love the fact that he's doing stuff. He's also Nigerian. He's also from the eastern part of Nigeria. Mm-hmm. So obviously he gets our love anytime, any day. So be it in music where he already excels, or be it in the movies where he knows he will conquer. We love you, Jidenna.
2: Yeah, we do. And speaking about conquering, there's another song. I can't remember the title, but he says, If I were in the jungle, I would be a lion or be a cheater, but leader is fine.
1: No. Was that his song or he was featured by this bae? What's her name?
2: I think it's still Bambi. Right? Is that the name of the song?
1: I don't know. Anyway. Anywho, let's get back to the music when we come back. There's so much more to discuss on the road show.
2: Mm-hmm.
1: Plus, a couple hot gists that we'll bring to you. So let's take it all the way from Lagos to London in the UK. Mm-hmm. It's called Take Me Back to London Town at Sheeran Stormzy. Up next on the road show.

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0: Roundtable on the Breakfast Show. You can't afford to miss that. It's from 8:25 p.m. We're joining Manny and Vanessa. And yeah, cool top 10 as well. Have a wonderful evening, M the Goddess.
1: I am already having a wonderful evening.
0: I miss you already in advance.
1: I'm already taking a nap.
0: We shouldn't
1: love
0: have to
1: you.
0: Go.
1: Which one be say you wish I
0: didn't
1: have
0: to. You're my everything.
1: You're not going to miss me if I no go.
0: It is,
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